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1: Still waiting. I'm Tom Rigotti, Fox News. America is awaiting President Trump's response on the recent peace deal with Iran. Fox's Peter Deuce explains what the president wants included in order to say yes.
2: The Hormuz Strait must be immediately open. No tolls. Ships caught in the strait due to our amazing and unprecedented naval blockade, which will now be lifted, may start the process of heading home. Enriched materials, sometimes referred to as nuclear dust, will be unearthed by the United States in close coordination and conjunction with the Islamic Republic of Iran, plus the International Atomic Energy Agency, and destroyed. No money will be exchanged until further notice. That's key because, according to the New York Times, earlier in the negotiations, Tehran had demanded reparations for bombardment damage that some Iranian officials estimate at $300 billion to $1 trillion.
1: Well, this comes as the U.S. and Iran agreed on a 60-day ceasefire in hopes to find an agreement on a nuclear deal. President Trump is scrapping plans for a major renovation at the Kennedy Center following a judge's ruling.
3: President Trump says his administration will return control of the Kennedy Center to Congress. The move came hours after a federal judge in Washington ruled the center's board illegally added President Trump's name to the performing arts venue and also blocked a two-year closure for major renovations. In a social media post, the president says unless he is free to bring the institution back physically, financially and artistically, he has no interest in continuing what could only be a hopeless journey into Never Never Land. Both the name change and renovations faced legal challenges from lawmakers and preservationist groups. At the White House, Jared Halpern, Fox News.
1: 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Dow was up 363 points, NASDAQ rose 55, and the S&P 500 up 16. 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

surprise, Stranger Things, the most watched series of the 2025-26 season with 32.9 million viewers. His and Hers follows at number two, and then Marshall's came in third.

0: 97.5 WQB, that is Matt Stell on a Friday night. It's Jason. So, Monday morning on the Morning Air Show, we may have the ultimate hookup right now, because if I told you we got gas cards, you'd be like, that's better than anything. The cost of gas is out of control. It took like $45 in my tank to get me like a half a tank of gas in a Nissan Murano. That's wild work, y'all. That's crazy. But we've teamed up with the Capital Flea Market, just past Yeager Airport, and Capital High School, located at 2101 Greenbrier Street in Charleston. We coming to the rescue next week. 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

0: Country, your 24-karat favorites, 97.5 WQB. Well, West Virginia's own, the talented Charles Wesley Godwin, coming to the Charleston Coliseum in November. Tickets are now on sale, but listen to win free tickets. We got your shot at free tickets all next week. I believe, let me make sure. Yeah, so during morning drive, the morning air show, and then also afternoon drive with downtown Billy Brown. They're going to have your shot at tickets. And if you didn't know, we were actually playing Charles' new song with Luke Combs, which is The Bomb Diggity. And we'll have that coming up tonight with your night show, all right?
1: 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Well, if you ask Gene and Ryan, they're going to tell you that it's pretty simple. You see, that's because they built their business the old-fashioned way, by making friends. There are no gimmicks or games at Walker, just honest, fair deals. Like right now, you can take up to $11,000 off MSRP on a new Ram 1500 and then finance it at just 2.9% APR for 72 months for qualified buyers. And that's just one of the great deals that you're going to find during their 10th anniversary sale that's going on right now. As a matter of fact, they have marked down vehicles all across the lot to celebrate their first of many decades in business. So take that short 20-minute drive from Charleston or Huntington to Walker Chrysler Dodge Jeep Ram, just off the Hurricane exit of I-64. Walker Chrysler Dodge Jeep Ram, making friends one deal at a time.
2: I'm meteorologist Alan Archer looking at our mountain or forecast. Right now, the latest forecast models don't even hint at much chance of rain here until next Friday at the earliest. Tonight, fair 52. Tomorrow, partly sunny 81. And on Sunday, a cooler 49 at dawn, warms gorgeously to a sunny 80 in the afternoon, with next week's highs basically in the sunny upper 70s to low 80s, or in other words, normal for this time of year. I'm meteorologist Talon Archer at the weather station, 97.5 WQB.

0: Martina McBride, 97.5 WQB. So she's in the news, and here is the rest of your country news on this Friday night. So Martina McBride, as you heard there, is the latest artist to drop out of the Great American State Fair for America's 250th birthday. She says it was presented as a nonpartisan event, but that's misleading. Also, here's something that you didn't know in the news. Sam Elliott. Some people are just realizing that Sam Elliott used to voice Smokey the Bear. I didn't know that. Did you? Sam also was born on the same day that the campaign began, back in August 9th, 1944. And Riley Green's new song, Think It's You Drunk, samples Toby Keith's As Good As I Once Was, thanks to Toby's family. Riley says, quote, "They completely thought it was a tip of the cap to Toby." Absolutely. Love that. And then lastly, next week's Carolina Country Music Fest, going to be offering AI-assisted matchmaking each day. Those interested will fill out a questionnaire a few days before, and AI will pair people up. Would you trust AI pairing you up, you single people out there?
1: 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I-79, exit 67.

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1: Selling their crude in secret. I'm Tom Graham, Fox News. The U.S. military blockade of Iranian ports continues as the Trump administration attempts to motivate the Iranian-rich nation toward a peace deal through economic hardship. But it appears Tehran is making shipments.
2: The clandestine network is concentrated in a nautical no-man's land off the coast of Malaysia between Chinese and Iranian waters, where experts say illicit Iranian oil is moved daily onto vessels bound for China. First, an oil tanker conceals its location by blacking out its identity number and shutting its transmission signal. It then pairs up with another vessel to transfer cargo. In the specific arrangement between Iran and China, the empty vessel returns to the Strait of Hormuz. The loaded vessel moves east to Asia. This is how China feeds its refineries and Iran feeds its coffers.
1: Fox's Lawrence Simonetti there. Two federal judges ruling today going against President Trump. One ruling would keep his name off the famed Kennedy Center. The other would not allow his $1.8 billion settlement fund for alleged victims of over-prosecution by the Biden-era Justice Department.
3: A federal judge ruled that the administration cannot move any money for the time being into the $1.8 billion weaponization fund, which is meant to pay out people who think they have been victimized by the federal government. Then a separate federal judge ruled that President Trump's name has to come off the Trump Kennedy Center and the administration cannot move forward with planned renovations that would close the center for 2 years. And that is too much for the president. In a very long post, he concludes with this: I have instructed the Department of Commerce to make all necessary arrangements with Congress to allow a full and complete transfer of this institution, giving them the responsibility for its operation, maintenance, and management.
1: Fox's Peter Ducey on Wall Street. Stocks soaring, the Dow up 369 points. 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

0: right, so survey of the night on Facebook and the phones that I'm asking the question. When's the last time you read a book from front to back? And be honest. Let me know. Hello?
1: Yeah, the last time I read a book was in high school.
0: Yeah, I feel like a lot of people, including me, like...

0: Again, if you go to the box office this weekend, you got the new Brendan Fraser movie. It's a World War II drama. Looks good. It's called Pressure. And that's going up against the new heist thriller, Tuner. So, there you go. Of course, you still got all the other good movies. Now, Toy Story 5 is coming out next month. I do expect that to make a whole lot of money. I think it's like late June. No, it's like mid-June. I got news on Toy Story 5 coming up, too, on the night show.
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0: and Alan Archer's weekend forecast. That is coming up next on your WQB Night Show. A little bit of a spoiler. It's supposed to be pretty nice. The rain is supposed to go away. We need a break from the rain. My goodness, I was sick of the rain. Driving in the rain. Everything with the rain. But hopefully no rain next Saturday because it is our first movie night of the summer. We're heading to the town of Eleanor, teaming up with our friends at Invent. And we're bringing our first movie night to Eleanor. June 6th, that's next Saturday night. And what a movie we're showing. Angels in the Outfield. You can get all the details right now at WQB.com. We'll see you next weekend.
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2: I'm meteorologist Tyler Archer looking at our mountain air forecast. Tonight, fair 52. Tomorrow, partly sunny, 81. And on Sunday, a cooler 49 at dawn. Warms gorgeously to a sunny 80 in the afternoon, with next week's highs basically in the sunny upper 70s to low 80s, normal for this time of year. I'm meteorologist Tyler Archer at the weather station, 97.5 WQBE.

Riley Green's new song, Think As You Drunk, samples Toby Keith's As Good As I Once Was, thanks to Toby's family. Riley says, quote, they completely thought it was a tip to the cap to Toby, which it is. Tomorrow.

0: Frank Campbell, 97.5 WQBE. Well, if you see our buddy Bryce Hinesman of Ripley, if you see him out in Ripley this weekend, you've got to give a big congratulations to Bryce. He won himself a $500 gift card to Spring Hill Rod and Gun, all because he showed us his turkey. And it is a magical, magical one at that. He killed the contest. He really did. Congratulations, and congratulations to everybody that entered. Well, can't wait to do it again next year. By the way, speaking of Ripley, Spring Hill Rod and Gun, I bet Bryce and his family shops at the new location in Ripley for Spring Hill Rod and Gun. So if you're out that way, you don't want to come all the way to Charleston, make sure you stop by their store in Ripley this weekend.
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2: Squeezing Iran economically, I'm Tom Bergotti, Fox News. President Trump reportedly is in the final stages of talks with Iran after more than 5 weeks of conflict and hopes to come to a peace deal. Treasury Secretary Scott Bessent tells Fox Business the administration has been applying sanctions pressure on the regime.
3: Operation Economic Fury, where we have really cut them off, and they are at the end of their tether now financially.
2: Bessent says Iran is struggling under Operation Economic Fury, unable to pay their soldiers. A federal judge launches an inquiry into President Trump's IRS lawsuit that led to the Anti-Weaponization Fund.
4: U.S. District Judge Kathleen Williams giving President Trump's lawyers until June 12th to respond to a call for her to look into the president's settlement with the IRS that led to the nearly $1.8 billion Anti-Weaponization Fund. The president had sued the IRS for $10 billion over the leak of previous tax returns, but the DOJ revealing last week that a settlement was reached, creating the fund for payments to people described as victims of government weaponization. The judge now demanding answers after she says 35 former federal judges urged her to reopen the case. Kristen Goodwin, Fox News.
2: The ICE protest in front of an immigration detention center in Newark, New Jersey is a little quieter tonight. Fox's Steve Harrigan is there.
5: Pretty quiet so far, except for that drum behind me. There's about 200 protesters here out in front of the ICE detention center. About half of them are dressed like ordinary civilians, but about half of them are kitted out for a potential battle later in the night. They've got helmets on, they've got goggles, they've got gas masks. Some of them even have knee pads on for a fight later in the night. There's been a lot of protests about the conditions inside this detention center. Some of the people inside saying the food has no variety. At times it's rancid. That's been denied by the company. However, a look at the menu shows it is pretty varied. Oatmeal and eggs for breakfast today, tacos for lunch, tuna salad for dinner. It changes every day.
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0: 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It is Jason Murphy. 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

0: 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And closing out the fair this year, you might have heard of the guy, Drew Baldridge. $15 gets you into the fair. 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
5: I'm meteorologist Alan Archer looking at our mountain air forecast. Right now, the latest forecast models don't even hint at much chance of rain here until next Friday at the earliest. Tonight, fair 52. Tomorrow, partly sunny, 81. And on Sunday, a cooler 49 at dawn warms gorgeously to a sunny 80 in the afternoon, with next week's highs basically in the sunny upper 70s to low 80s, or in other words, normal for this time of year. I'm meteorologist Alan Archer at the weather station, 97.5 WQBE.

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1: 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USA.
2: Squeezing Iran economically, I'm Tom Bergotti, Fox News. President Trump reportedly is in the final stages of talks with Iran after more than 5 weeks of conflict and hopes to come to a peace deal. Treasury Secretary Scott Bessent tells Fox Business the administration has been applying sanctions pressure on the regime.
3: Operation Economic Fury, where we have really cut them off, and they are at the end of their tether now financially.
2: Bessent says Iran is struggling under Operation Economic Fury, unable to pay their soldiers. A federal judge launches an inquiry into President Trump's IRS lawsuit that led to the anti-weaponization fund.
4: U.S. District Judge Kathleen Williams giving President Trump's lawyers until June 12th to respond to a call for her to look into the president's settlement with the IRS that led to the nearly $1.8 billion anti-weaponization fund. The president had sued the IRS for $10 billion over the leak of previous tax returns, but the DOJ revealing last week that a settlement was reached, creating the fund for payments to people described as victims of government weaponization. The judge now demanding answers after she says 35 former federal judges urged her to reopen the case. Kristen Goodwin, Fox News.
2: The ICE protest in front of an immigration detention center in Newark, New Jersey is a little quieter tonight. Fox's Steve Harrigan is there.
5: Pretty quiet so far, except for that drum behind me. There's about 200 protesters here out in front of the ICE detention center. About half of them are dressed like ordinary.

0: civilians, but about half of them are kitted out for potential battle later in the night. They've got helmets on, they've got goggles, they've got gas masks. Some of them even have knee pads on for a fight later in the night. There's been a lot of protests about the conditions inside this detention center. Some of the people inside saying the food has no variety. At times it's rancid. That's been denied by the company. However, a look at the menu shows it is pretty varied. Oatmeal and eggs for breakfast today, tacos for lunch, tuna salad for dinner. It changes every day.
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3: 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My house is not so dirty after all. We're doing okay.
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So it turns out going to museums or even curling up with a good book might actually help you stay younger. A new study says arts and culture could slow biological aging almost as much as exercise would. If you're

0: Cody Johnson, 97.5 to QB. It's time for the idiot of the night. Here we go. So a man turned into a lethal home wrecker when he started tearing down his house with an excavator after his wife said their marriage was over. Here's even a scarier part. His family was inside of the house at the time, but thankfully they're okay.
1: Family movie night is back. Saturday, June 6th. We're going to invent something new.
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was Wesley Godwin and the new one with Luke Combs there. Better That Way. Don't forget, we got free tickets to go see him live. He's coming to the Coliseum in November. We got free tickets starting Monday morning with your morning air show.

Now, meteorologist Alan Archer looking at our mountain forecast. Right now, the latest forecast models don't even hint at much chance of rain here until next Friday at the earliest. Tonight, fair 52. Tomorrow, partly sunny, 81. And on Sunday, a cooler 49 at dawn, warms gorgeously to a sunny 80 in the afternoon, with next week's highs basically in the sunny upper 70s to low 80s, or in other words, normal for this time of year. I'm meteorologist Alan Archer at the weather station, 97.5 WQBE.

101.5 MGB. I'm out of here. I'll be back tomorrow morning at 10 a.m. If we don't talk to you then, have an incredible weekend. The one and only Downtown Billy Brown is up next. Fox News, top of the next hour. Good night.

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1: Squeezing Iran economically, I'm Tom Bergotti, Fox News. President Trump reportedly is in the final stages of talks with Iran after more than 5 weeks of conflict and hopes to come to a peace deal. Treasury Secretary Scott Bessent tells Fox Business the administration has been applying sanctions pressure on the regime.
2: Operation Economic Fury, where we have really cut them off, and they are at the end of their tether now financially.
1: Bessent says Iran is struggling under Operation Economic Fury, unable to pay their soldiers. A federal judge launches an inquiry into President Trump's IRS lawsuit that led to the Anti-Weaponization Fund.
3: U.S. District Judge Kathleen Williams giving President Trump's lawyers until June 12th to respond to a call for her to look into the president's settlement with the IRS that led to the nearly $1.8 billion Anti-Weaponization Fund. The president had sued the IRS for $10 billion over the leak of previous tax returns, but the DOJ revealing last week that a settlement was reached, creating the fund for payments to people described as victims of government weaponization. The judge now demanding answers after she says 35 former federal judges urged her to reopen the case. Kristen Goodwin, Fox News.
1: The ICE protest in front of an immigration detention center in Newark, New Jersey is a little quieter tonight. Fox's Steve Harrigan is there.
4: Pretty quiet so far, except for that drum behind me. There's about 200 protesters here out in front of the ICE detention center. About half of them are dressed like ordinary civilians, but about half of them are kitted out for a potential battle later in the night. They've got helmets on, they've got goggles, they've got gas masks. Some of them even have knee pads on for a fight later in the night. There's been a lot of protests about the conditions inside this detention center. Some of the people inside saying the food has no variety. At times it's rancid. That's been denied by the company. However, a look at the menu shows it is pretty varied. Oatmeal and eggs for breakfast today, tacos for lunch, tuna salad for dinner. It changes every day.
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Be Her, Hella Langley, 2026. ACM, Female Artist of the Year. He's killing it right now, huh? You ready for the weekend? Mid-50s this morning, upper

0: 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Coming up, another No Talk triple play, including Dustin Lynch's latest, Easy to Love.
1: The spring thaw in West Virginia.

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Easy to Love. Dustin Lynch wrapped up the No Talk Triple Play on 97.5 WQBE. This past Wednesday, Sean Brooks from Wayne won Parker McCollum concert tickets for the show in Huntington August 20th. Your next chance to do that coming up Wednesday, noon to 2 at the Go Mart Inn.

0: It's not raining. Almost a week of no rain, I hear. Mid-50s this morning, upper 70s this afternoon. Lone Star now on WQBE.
1: He caught her on the road from a lonely cold hotel room.

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1: Will he or won't he? I'm Chris DeMeo, Fox News. The world awaits President Trump's response on the recent peace deal with Iran. Fox's Peter Doocy from the White House explains what the president wants in the deal.
2: The Hormuz Strait must be immediately open. No tolls. Ships caught in the strait due to our amazing and unprecedented naval blockade, which will now be lifted, may start the process of heading home. Enriched materials, sometimes referred to as nuclear dust, will be unearthed by the United States in close coordination and conjunction with the Islamic Republic of Iran, plus the International Atomic Energy Agency, and destroyed. No money will be exchanged until further notice. That's key, because according to the New York Times, earlier in the negotiations, Tehran had demanded reparations for bombardment damage that some Iranian officials estimate at $300 billion to $1 trillion.
1: And this comes as the U.S. and Iran agreed on a 60-day ceasefire and will try to agree to a nuclear deal. Former Attorney General Pam Bondi testifies before a House committee on the Jeffrey Epstein files.
3: The interview was transcribed, not open to the public. She was not under oath, the same way that most of the other hearings have been done in the Epstein investigation. Now, lawmakers say that during the interview, Bondi did not answer several questions about private conversations with President Trump about the Epstein files. She did, however, say that Ghislaine Maxwell should not receive a pardon and should die in prison. Survivors like Liz Stein showed up in solidarity to press the government to do more for victims. The committee has already heard from Maxwell, former Attorney General.

0: General Bill Barr, former U.S. Attorney Alex Acosta, who cut a plea deal with Epstein in 2008, and President Bill and Secretary Hillary Clinton, who both were under oath in response to a subpoena.
1: That's Fox's David Spunt in Washington. Another U.S. strike on a suspected narco-terrorist boat in the Eastern Pacific. Three men on the vessel were killed. 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

0: 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Coming up, another no-talk triple play, including Hudson Westbrook's latest, Painted You Pretty.
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2: Another peace proposal. I'm Deborah Valentine, Fox News. President Trump holding off on announcing whether he would agree to the latest negotiated peace proposal with Iran.
3: The president saying he will soon make a final determination about a proposed deal with Iran after meeting with its national security team. The president laying out some non-negotiables earlier Friday. Iran must agree that they will never have a nuclear weapon or bomb. The Hormuz Strait must be immediately open, no tolls. The enriched material will be unearthed by the United States and destroyed. No money will be exchanged until further notice. Now that's key because according to the New York Times, Tehran had demanded reparations for bombardment damage that some Iranian officials estimate at $300 billion to $1 trillion.
2: Fox's Marianne Rafferty also says tensions flared earlier this week when U.S. forces launched strikes against Iran in response to drone attacks in the Strait of Hormuz, attesting the durability of the fragile ceasefire. An Obama-appointed federal judge orders President Trump's name be removed from the Kennedy Center. The president responds. Fox's Jared Halpern reports.
4: President Trump says his administration will return control of the Kennedy Center to Congress. The move came hours after a federal judge in Washington ruled the center's board illegally added President Trump's name to the performing arts venue and also blocked a two-year closure for major renovations. In a social media post, the president says unless he is free to bring the institution back physically, financially, and artistically, he has no interest in continuing what could only be a hopeless journey into Never Never Land. Both the name change and renovations faced legal challenges from lawmakers and preservationist groups. At the White House, Jared Halpern, Fox News.
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0: Well, we had a couple of beautiful, sunny, warm days. At least there's no rain in the forecast until at least next Friday. Mid-50s this morning, upper 70s, close to 80 this afternoon. Eric Church now on WQBE.
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1: 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So take that short 20-minute drive from Charleston or Huntington to Walker Chrysler Dodge Jeep Ram. Just off the Hurricane exit of I-64, Walker Chrysler Dodge Jeep Ram. 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

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Here's Dylan Scott.

First chance to win a free gas card. Coming up Monday morning with the Morning Air Show, Jeff and Jesse. Courtesy of the Capitol Flea Market, just past Yeager Airport and Capitol High School in W.

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2: Another peace proposal. I'm Deborah Valentine, Fox News. President Trump holding off on announcing whether he would agree to the latest negotiated peace proposal with Iran.
3: The president saying he will soon make a final determination about a proposed deal with Iran after meeting with its national security team. The president laying out some non-negotiables earlier Friday. Iran must agree that they will never have a nuclear weapon or bomb. The Hormuz Strait must be immediately open, no tolls. The

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I'm getting excited for the Putnam County Fair, July 10th through the 18th in Eleanor. Drew Baldridge going to close it out on the 18th. Look forward to seeing you and your family out there with WQBE this July.

0: 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Coming up, another No Talk triple play, including Ella Langley's latest release, I Can't Love You Anymore.
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I can't love you anymore. 2026 ACM Female Artist of the Year, Ella Langley, with a little help from Morgan Wallen. Wrapped up that No Talk Triple Play. 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

0: Hallelujah! The rain stopped. A couple of days now, yeah. It's not supposed to rain till next Friday. Mid-50s this morning, cloudy, upper 70s, close to 80 this afternoon with WQBE.
1: Driving through town, just my boy and me, with a Happy Meal in his booster seat. Knowing that he couldn't have the toy till his nuggets were gone.

0: 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Because the right song can make a bad day good.
1: Oh, yeah.
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We're going to show Angels in the Outfield, the GW Middle School baseball field at dark. We'll see you there with WQBE.

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1: No decision on Iran. I'm Deborah Valentine, Fox News. President Trump holding off on announcing whether he would agree to the latest negotiated peace proposal with Iran. Fox's Marianne Rafferty has details.
2: The president saying he will soon make a final determination about a proposed deal with Iran after meeting with its national security team. The president laying out some non-negotiables earlier Friday. Iran must agree that they will never have a nuclear weapon or bomb. The Hormuz Strait must be immediately open, no tolls. The enriched material will be unearthed by the United States and destroyed. No money will be exchanged until further notice. Now, that's key because, according to the New York Times, Tehran had demanded reparations for bombardment damage that some Iranian officials estimate at $300 billion to $1 trillion.
1: Tensions flared earlier this week when U.S. forces launched strikes against Iran in response to drone attacks in the Strait of Hormuz, testing the durability of the fragile Middle East ceasefire. President Trump is scrapping plans for a major renovation at the Kennedy Center after a judge's order removing his name from the venue. Fox's Jared Halpern has more from the White House.
3: President Trump says he has no interest in overseeing a major renovation of the Kennedy Center unless he is free to bring the institution back physically, financially, and artistically. In a social media post, the president says his administration will now return control of the performing arts venue back to Congress. The move follows a ruling by a federal judge in D.C. ordering President Trump's name to be removed from the Kennedy Center's facade, finding the center's board did not have the authority to unilaterally change the name. The judge also put on hold plans to close the center for 2 years during renovations. At the White House, Jared Halpern, Fox News.
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0: Coming up, another Note Talk triple play, including All My Exes from Lauren Elena. 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

0: Today's country and your 24 karat favorites, 97.5 WQBE. 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Last Wednesday, Sean won Parker McCollum concert tickets for the show in Huntington, August 20th. 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
2: Still mulling it over. I'm Chris DeMeo, Fox News. President Trump still considering whether to go ahead and sign off to a peace deal between the U.S. and Iran.
3: President Trump still contemplating whether to move forward with a tentative U.S.-Iran deal hours after concluding in the Situation Room meeting with his advisors. The White House issuing a statement after that meeting saying President Trump will only make a deal that is good for America and that Iran can never possess a nuclear weapon. The deal would extend the ceasefire for 60 days and reopen the Strait of Hormuz.
2: That's Fox's Marianne Rafferty. The two federal judge rulings go against President Trump. One would keep his name off the famed Kennedy Center. The other would not allow his $1.8 billion settlement fund for alleged victims of over-prosecution by the Biden-era Justice Department.
4: A federal judge ruled that the administration cannot move any money for the time being into the $1.8 billion weaponization fund, which is meant to pay out people who think they have been victimized by the federal government. Then a separate federal judge ruled that President Trump's name has to come off the Trump Kennedy Center and the administration cannot move forward with planned renovations that would close the center for 2 years. And that is too much for the president. In a very long post, he concludes with this: I have instructed the Department of Commerce to make all necessary arrangements with Congress to allow a full and complete transfer of this institution, giving them the responsibility for its operation, maintenance, and management.
2: That's Fox's Peter Doocy. War Secretary Pete Hegseth continuing his trip in Singapore. Secretary Hegseth assuring Pacific allies that the U.S. remains committed to the region while softening recent comments on China. He had described China as an imminent threat. His remarks coming after the president's recent trip to China. 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

0: Keith Urban on 97.5 WQBE. Coming up, another Note Talk triple play, including a fresh and really great sound from Flatland Cavalry out of Lubbock, Texas. The song, Never Coming Back. 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

t-shirt, wondering who's gonna kiss who first. You know what I'm talking about. Hey baby, what you doing tonight? It's butterflies and Bud Lights under the stars and on the stripes.

0: Tim McGraw, 97.5 WQBE. He's out of Morgantown. No, not Tim McGraw. Charles Wesley Godwin, West Virginia's very own artist who's been touring the country. He's coming back to West by God, Virginia. He's going to be at the Coliseum in November. Tickets are already on sale. 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
2: Hi, Mickey Long, just Helen Archer. Check our Mountaineer forecast now. The weather looks exceptional, and we'll probably not see much chance of wet weather until next weekend. Our forecast today, beautifully sunny and dry, high up to a sunny 81. Tonight will be fair and cooler at 47. Tomorrow will be sunny and not much temperature change, high 81. But then for Monday, skies are partly sunny, high temperature, you guessed it, 81 degrees. Remember, it's a 20% chance of a shower, thunder shower, with a cold front here Tuesday. I'll be DeRoss, just Talon Archer at the weather station, 97.5 WQBE.
3: What are we going to do with all this sunshine?
4: Oh, this is fabulous. It's time to cut the grass.
3: It is time to... I've already mowed the yard.
4: Oh, you're so lucky.
3: Already mowed the yard. Already done that.
4: Did you do it in your bathing suit?
3: No, I did not.
4: Oh, okay.
3: And when you get to my age, you have to put long sleeves on. I got to wear a hat now.
4: Oh, put your SPF 75 on.
3: Because I don't want the next stop to be Dr. Judy's Dermatology in South Charles.
4: That's true. Well, yeah. You bring him more business.
3: Yeah, there you go. I am bringing... He's getting rich. I'm getting cut off. But the sun will be out again today.

0: It is 10 after 6. And I'm looking in my billfold. I'm trying to go to the...
1: Is it looking empty or full?
0: Well, I'm going to go to Go-Mart, get some gas today.
1: Okay.
0: I'm going to go in and watch the lady's face at the counter when I hand her a $250 bill.
1: Oh.
0: It has Donald Trump on it.
1: I thought you were going to say your lottery ticket. I was all
0: excited. No. I've got to be a little more coy on the lottery ticket.
1: Okay.
0: Because I'm not going to be able to instantly get the money. I'm going to have to play it kind of, you know, close to the hip until I figure out my plan.
1: Okay. Because but you want your bills in $250 bills.
0: Well, they're supposedly this new dollar bill is going. It's not a dollar bill. This new currency is going to come out. It's a $250 bill. Now, I don't know about you. It's hard to get somebody to take a 50.
1: Without a doubt.
0: It's impossible to get somebody to take a 100.
1: They look at you like you're crazy.
0: What are they going to do when you show up with a $250 bill?
1: I don't know. Royalty has walked in.
0: You're not kidding. Yeah. I don't think that's real.
1: Right.
0: Yeah.
2: Celebrate America's 250th birthday with the Trump $250 bill. This official U.S. currency is perfect for today's economy.
3: I use the Trump $250 bill at the gas station to fill my tank to 3/4.
4: When I'm at the 12 items or less line at the supermarket, I use the Trump 250. I even got $3 bills in change. Hey, who's this guy Washington?
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3: Which is great, because the last time I used my credit card, the store confiscated it.
2: The Trump $250 bill. It makes all other denominations obsolete.
4: It's like the new 100.
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1: Yeehaw!
0: It's 20 after 6.
1: And it's time for the morning funny with the late, the great Al
0: Slow
1: Woody.
0: Down, I'm not ready.
1: Okay, it's time
0: I got it now. I got it.
2: A cannibal visited the witch doctor with a serious skin rash.
0: Uh-oh.
2: The witch doctor gave him a small pot of grease to rub on it. He returned the next week completely cured. Wonderful stuff, what is it, he said. Witch doctor says, well, my best friend died, and I boiled him in a pot for 6 days, then skimmed the grease off. Well, what do you call it, said the cannibal. Witch doctor says, here you brace yourself for this.
3: Okay.
2: Witch doctor says, pal-o-mine lotion.

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3: Hi, meteorologist Alan Archer. Check our Mountaineer forecast now. The weather looks exceptional, and we'll probably not see much chance of wet weather until next weekend. Our forecast today, beautifully sunny and dry, high up to a sunny 81. Tonight will be fair and cooler at 47. Tomorrow will be sunny and not much temperature change, high 81. But then for Monday, skies are partly sunny, high temperature, yeah, you guessed it, 81 degrees. Remember, it's a 20% chance of a shower, thunder shower, with a cold front here Tuesday. I'm meteorologist Alan Archer at the weather station, 97.5 WQBE.

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1: Let's head to the WQBE newsroom with Sandy Connor.
2: A woman who held a role linking West Virginia to Illinois will spend at least a decade in prison. That according to prosecutors. Crystal Tankson, 41, of Chicago, has been sentenced to 40 years in prison for conspiracy to possess with intent to deliver methamphetamine. That's according to a news release from the Fayette County Prosecuting Attorney's Office. The release said the sentence was doubled as Tankson has previously been convicted of a federal drug offense. Tankson must serve 10 years of her sentence before becoming eligible for parole. In June 2021, an investigation into Fayette County drug activity was launched, leading confidential informants to 20 separate purchases of fentanyl and methamphetamine over a span of 4 months. According to prosecutors, the investigation led to the seizure of about 3 pounds of illicit drugs and nearly $250,000 in cash. Emergency crews responded to a crash that left a vehicle dangling off an interstate bridge in Charleston. The wreck was reported around 5 p.m. Friday at the split of Interstate 64 East and Interstate 77 South in Charleston. That according to a Metro 911 alert. Police said the driver was taken to a nearby hospital to receive treatment for minor injuries. A more reliable water use is on the way for people living in the Schoolhouse Hill area of Spencer. Mayor of Spencer, Terry Williams, said the project will be replacing a good chunk of the aging water lines and will affect about 100 homes. The water lines there, a lot of them, are 60 to 70 years old. And that's true in most communities throughout West Virginia. We've been on a replacing improvement plan now for more than a decade, said Williams. The undertaking, which he hopes will be underway by July, will breathe a new life into the system where residents are seeing problems. I'm Sandy Connor on News Talk 95.7 and AM 1240. I'm Sandy Connor on 97.5 WQBE. Al Archer's forecast follows our national anthem. I'm Sandy Connor on 97.5 WQBE.
3: I'm Meteorologist Alan Archer. Check our Mountaineer forecast now. The weather looks

exceptional, and then we'll probably not see much chance of wet weather until next weekend. Our forecast today, beautifully sunny and dry, high up to a sunny 81. Tonight will be fair and cooler at 47. Tomorrow will be sunny and not much temperature change, high 81. But then for Monday, skies are partly sunny, high temperature, yeah, you guessed it, 81 degrees. Remember, it's a 20% chance of a shower, thunder shower, with a cold front here Tuesday. I'll be meteorologist Talon Archer at the weather station, 97.5 WQBE.

0: Well, I'm guilty of what I'm about to say.
1: Well, at least you're admitting it.
0: Yeah, but that's not good.
1: Oh.
0: How many times this week did somebody at the office go, you know, it's not Monday.
1: Right.
0: It's not Monday.
1: And it was us.
0: I don't know what day it is. That was
1: I
0: me.
1: I think every day.
0: It was me.
1: I agree.
0: It was me. Yeah.
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3: Mr. Guy Who Keeps Saying It Feels Like Monday.
2: After a three-day weekend, the work week starts on Tuesday. But you just can't wrap your head around it. Your mind is boggled. What kind of time travel sorcery can make a Tuesday feel like a Monday?
4: Same kind that made Monday a holiday.
2: Can you imagine if the work week started on Wednesday?
3: Your head would probably explode, yeah.
2: So when this guy's doing complicated day-of-the-week math, like if Tuesday is Monday, then Wednesday is Tuesday, and that means the weekend starts on Thursday, pay no attention. He's just Mr. Guy Who Keeps Saying It Feels Like a Monday, a real American hero.
3: Mr. Guy Who Keeps Saying It Feels Like Monday.
2: Keep it up, buddy. A punch in the mouth feels the same no matter what day it is.
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1: It's going to be a beautiful day for a car show down in Winfield.
2: 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You can come adopt a little friend. It'll be great.
1: It's going to be perfect. It's going to be a beautiful day. It starts at 10 this morning, goes until 3. They'll have awards for the most unique automobile, the best to show, the kid's choice, the truck, the tuner, the muscle, the classic. And they'll also have a pet show. It's just going to be a good day, and the weather could not be better. This is what people who own car show cars love.
2: Absolutely.
1: This kind
2: show
1: of
2: show it off.
1: Winfield today. It starts at 10.
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1: No deal yet. I'm Pam Huso, Fox News. Much of the world is waiting for President Trump's response to a recent peace deal with Iran. Fox's Peter Doocy explains what the president wants from the White House.
2: Hormuz Strait must be immediately open. No tolls. Ships caught in the strait due to our amazing and unprecedented naval blockade, which will now be lifted, may start the process of heading home. Enriched materials, sometimes referred to as nuclear dust, will be unearthed by the United States in close coordination and conjunction with the Islamic Republic of Iran, plus the International Atomic Energy Agency, and destroyed. No money will be exchanged until further notice. That's key because, according to the New York Times, earlier in the negotiations, Tehran had demanded reparations for bombardment damage that some Iranian officials estimate at $300 billion to $1 trillion.
1: The deal would extend the ceasefire for 60 days. President Trump is scrapping plans for a big overhaul at the Kennedy Center following a judge's ruling.
3: President Trump says he has no interest in overseeing a major renovation of the Kennedy Center unless he is free to bring the institution back physically, financially, and artistically. In a social media post, the president says his administration will now return control of the performing arts venue back to Congress. The move follows a ruling by a federal judge in D.C. ordering President Trump's name to be removed from the Kennedy Center's facade, finding the center's board did not have the authority to unilaterally change the name. The judge also put on hold plans to close the center for 2 years during renovations. At the White House, Jared Halpern, Fox News.
1: Another federal judge has temporarily halted a weaponization fund to compensate people who claim to be targets of political investigations. 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
4: Hi, meteorologist Alan Archer. Check our mountaineer forecast now. The weather looks exceptional, and we'll probably not see much chance of wet weather until next weekend. Our forecast today, beautifully sunny and dry, high up to a sunny 81. Tonight will be fair and cooler at 47. Tomorrow will be sunny and not much temperature change, high 81. But then for Monday, skies are partly sunny, high temperature, yeah, you guessed it, 81 degrees. Remember, it's a 20% chance of a shower, thunder shower, with a cold front here Tuesday. I'm meteorologist Alan Archer at the weather station, 97.5. WQBE.
5: Well, we're just about done with the month of May. We got today and tomorrow, then it turns into June. Happy anniversary!
6: I tell you, it's marrying May. Everybody got married this month.
5: Well, it is kind of amazing because April, nobody got married.
6: No.
5: Yeah, but here we go. Gary and Susan May and Blooming Rose at number 5.
6: Eric and Michelle Craig and Eleanor celebrating 29 years.
5: Dana and Brenda Reed out in Sissonville, 45.
6: Jimbo and Maggie Cabell from Charleston.

0: Hurricane celebrating 59 years.
1: And birthdays got a few. Amy Bonham from Hurricane.
0: David Wade of Hurricane.
1: Jackson Comer, South Charleston.
0: Debbie Webb of Alum Creek.
1: Teresa Bonecutter lives over in Leon.
0: And happy birthday to Steve Stone of Leon.
1: I wonder if they know each other.
0: Maybe so.
1: Leon's not that big.
0: Maybe they're neighbors.
1: How about this? Eric Craig of Eleanor.
0: Misty Cooper of St. Albans.
1: Zelma Cole from Charleston.
0: And over in Beaumont, we have Sharon Millens.
1: Evelyn Reynolds of Red House.
0: And Mariah Youngblood of Poca.
1: Happy!

0: Trying to make plans for the summer. Everybody is now that school. If it's not out, it will be next week.
1: Yep.
0: I'm pretty sure
1: Putnam County's almost there. They have one more week to go.
0: Hang in there, kids. And there's a bunch of graduations. We'll talk about a few of those coming up today. But if you're making plans for the summer, you're not the only one. Ethel out in Sissonville. Making plans.
2: Oh. Well, yeah. I'm getting ready for what the hussies at my tanning salon call hot girl summer. 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

0: Our friends down in St. Albans going to have some fun today. It's going to start at 11 o'clock.
1: Yes, it's their spring fling at the St. Albans Park and Recreation Center from 11 to 1, an absolutely free admission.
0: I should have got something to eat at Tudor's on the way in this morning because I'm looking at a picture of a hot dog on this paper.
1: Yes.
0: I'm thinking about eating the paper.
1: It looks amazing.
0: It does look good. 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Starts at 11, goes until 1, and it's absolutely FREE.
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4: I'm Peter Rollins, just Ellen Archer. Check our Mountaineer forecast now. The weather looks exceptional, and then we'll probably not see much chance of wet weather until next weekend. Our forecast today, beautifully sunny and dry, high up to a sunny 81. Tonight will be fair and cooler at 47. Tomorrow will be sunny and not much temperature change, high 81. But then for Monday, skies are partly sunny, high temperature, yeah, you guessed it, 81 degrees. Remember, it's a 20% chance of a shower, thunder shower, with a cold front here Tuesday. I'm Peter Rollins, just Ellen Archer at the weather station, 97.5 WQBE.

0: It's 7:30. Let's head to the WQBE newsroom with Sandy Connor.
1: A man was arrested twice for the same offense in St. Albans after allegedly breaking into businesses. Roy Jr. Jenkins Jr., 42, of St. Albans, faces two charges of entry of a building other than a dwelling. Police said Jenkins was first arrested on Tuesday after a warrant was put out for his arrest on Sunday. An investigation revealed Jenkins had allegedly entered a fenced area of the local business and stole items from several vehicles on the property. Jenkins posted bond shortly after his arrest, but then was arrested again on Thursday after police said they received reports of a suspicious person on the fenced lot of Chandler's Frame and Body on Fifth Avenue in St. Albans. Investigators said several items had been stolen from multiple vehicles on the property. Jenkins was again identified as the suspect and was located and arrested near the scene shortly thereafter, that according to the release. The Justice family announced Friday that it has secured

0: funding that will fully satisfy loans that have been made the subject of a court battle over the resort's future. The announcement comes after TRT Holdings, the parent company of Omni Hotels and Resorts, and White Sulphur Springs Holdings bought $300 million in debt related to the Greenbrier from Carter Bank and Trust. Following the purchase, TRT Holdings sought a federal judge to place the property in receivership. The company also sought a temporary court injunction from the judge aimed at pushing the Justice family out of control of the hotel. A human trafficking enforcement initiative netted 18 arrests in southern Ohio and more than 100 statewide, investigators say. Operation Spring Cleaning ran from May 13th to 20th in Jackson, Lawrence, Pike, Ross, and Chudo counties as part of a statewide effort, according to a news release from the Chudo County Sheriff's Office. The release said agencies at local, state, and federal levels disrupted human trafficking efforts. According to the state officials, 42 human trafficking victims were identified and connected to social services and health care resources. Officials say 122 arrests were reported statewide, including 84 people charged with prostitution or solicitation. I'm Sandy Connor on 97.5 WQBE.
1: I'm your meteorologist, Helen Archer. Check our Mountaineer forecast now. The weather looks exceptional, and we'll probably not see much chance of wet weather until next weekend. Our forecast today, beautifully sunny and dry, high up to a sunny 81. Tonight will be fair and cooler at 47. Tomorrow will be sunny and not much temperature change, high 81. But then for Monday, skies are partly sunny, high temperature, yeah, you guessed it, 81 degrees. Remember, it's a 20% chance of a shower, thunder shower, with a cold front here Tuesday. I'm meteorologist Helen Archer at the weather station, 97.5 WQBE.

0: It's wild.
1: It's wonderful.
2: It's West Virginia, Dan.
3: We did get a spring gobbler winner, and it was a youth.
4: I know. How about that? Computer pick. That's my kind of computer, right? Like, I'm glad that everybody went hunting, but when you sent me that info, what the computer picked, I was pretty stoked that it was a youngster. And I got a report from Matt, which is running my Ripley store right now, that I guess they already came in and got the gift card. Bryce, I believe, was his
3: Bryce
4: name.
3: Bryce Heinzman, yeah. And, 10 years old.
4: I guess Matt and Dustin must have waited on him. I don't think he knows exactly what he wants just yet. He's going to hold on to that money a little bit. But I guess the whole family came in.
3: He told us he wanted a gun, but he didn't know what kind yet.
4: Yeah, so. I think that's what he's working on. But they said he was really excited and a great family. So.
3: Yeah, and we had a record-breaking year.

0: far as entries with people. And I haven't done it yet. I need to compare the adult to the youth entries. And I think we may have a few more youth than we do adult, which is exactly what we want.
1: Yeah, it seemed like to me there was a lot of youth pictures there. But the youth are always funny because, you know, in the gun and the buck season, or the whole deer season, best buck contest, we give a adult and the kids. The adult usually comes in, boom, that money's spent like that. But the kid, I remember a couple of years ago, there was a young kid that came in and like he wanted to buy his grandpa something. His grandpa came with him, his dad, because his grandpa took him hunting, his dad took him hunting, and they were like, no, you spend it yourself. And I'm telling you, this kid picked everything up one by one. Like, grandpa, you use this fishing lure, don't you? And he goes, yeah. Do you have one? He goes, I don't know if I have one now. He goes, well, you're getting this one. And he was giving it was really pretty cool to watch, you know.
0: Yeah, apparently Bryce, one of your grandparents, has spoke to Dan. They're trying to get you something. But now that's a unique thing. And they had been in your store. I mean, they had shopped in the Ripley store.
1: They were
0: thrilled it was up there. So it's an amazing thing. The one thing that I've seen that we have touched on, and I got so pissed off the other night. Someone had picked up a baby deer.
2: Oh, no.
0: And said, so what do I do with it now?
1: Yeah. You hope it lives now is what you do, because you probably just killed it.
0: You just killed it.
1: Possibly,
0: yeah. There's some, and I've struggled with whether we tell people this or not, and I guess we shouldn't or should. I don't know what to do. If you pick up a newly born deer, a fawn, and it causes the mother to run off, there are not a lot of places you can take it.
1: No.
0: You pretty much shut the lights off.
1: So the DNR has a, you know, we have a game preserve or a game kind of zoo type thing up in French Creek, up in whatever county that's in. It's the main place, the DNR in Elkins, near Elkins. And I don't know why everybody thinks if they grab a fawn from its mother, which is the most of the time they don't think they're grabbing it from the mother, they think it can just go to French Creek. Well, French Creek can't rehabilitate 2,000 fawns in a year's time. It's not going to happen. So unfortunately, those fawns end up either getting sick or you put them out, and you know, so just don't do it. Basically, I don't want to get into the sad stuff, but you do not help wildlife by picking it up.
0: You're not helping the baby.
1: You know, a robin falls out of a nest or something like that, and you know it can't get back in the nest, so you give it mealworms or whatever, and hopefully a black snake don't it. But Mother Nature is wonderful and cruel at the same time.
2: But you were also saying that the mother will leave the fawn in a certain place and then come back for it.
1: Oh, yeah.
2: So it didn't abandon it. It's just left it there and it'll be back.
1: It wants to take the danger away. You know, the predator knows the does there. The fawn has zero scent on it. None. It's not, you know, a dog can smell 1,000 times better than a human. Nothing can smell this fawn unless they see it. So when it puts it somewhere, it thinks it's in a safe place. So they're going to go eat. It's going to come back and feed it when it needs to until it can manage and go by itself. Yeah. So, yeah, just
0: helping. You're not helping a fawn by picking it up and think you're being the rescue person, because there's not a lot of places can take the fawn. And at that point, it's over.
1: Yeah, trust me. It is not against the law. It is against the law, but it is not against the law because the DNR doesn't want fawns to survive. It is against the law to touch them because they want the deer and animals to have the best chance of survival. That's the reason it is against the law, because you're probably going to end up killing the poor thing.
0: And I have to tell you, my wife keeps an eye out, because we have a bunch of deer at the house and a bunch up here off the Montrose exit. I have not seen a baby yet.
1: I saw one just now. Just
0: really?
1: Yeah.
0: Here?
1: Yeah, just right over the hill there.
0: Oh, well.
1: Coming up.
2: I got to go find it.
1: Yeah, you got to go bring it. I should have brought it in.
0: Yes.
1: I'll bring it in next week when I go by.
0: No, you
1: get
0: will
1: get a bottle
0: not.
1: Ready.
0: No, you
2: no,
0: will
2: I
0: not.
2: Also have another question. With all the rain that we've been having, a lot of the lakes and the creeks, all of that have filled up. So do you think right now would be a great time to get out and go fishing as well?
1: Yeah, I mean, fishing's always good this time of year. The high water's tough, but when the water goes back down, then it's always good.
0: So there's still plenty to do.
1: Yeah, it's just not on the hunting side of things, just the fishing. But so many people start doing their family vacation. It is really a lull in the outdoors. I mean, the trout fishing through May, they stock, which May's wrapping up in the mountains, which is my favorite time still to fish May through May and the first part of June up there till it gets really hot. But it kind of wears down here for a little bit until fall comes. But hey, you think about it, it won't be about 4 months and it'll be bow season again. So
2: that's crazy.
1: In a couple months, there's always something to do in the outdoors. That's
2: right.
1: For sure.
0: Yeah. Good time.
1: All right. Remember, it's wild. It's wonderful. It's West Virginia. I'm Dan from Spring Hill Rod and Gun on 97.5 WQ.

0: WDB.
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0: About an hour, they're going to be open up at the Capitol Flea Market, and we got all kinds of stuff. And what a day to go to the flea market.
1: I know. You couldn't ask for a better day to go.
0: Beautiful, beautiful. 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They got new and vintage furniture. They got everything.
1: I love the handmade arts and crafts. That's always my favorite. And just walking around, meeting with the vendors, and looking to see what all they have makes a great day of it.
0: Now, they're open today from 9 to 4, and the outdoor market is open 6 to 6 Friday through Sunday, but they're open today up at the Capitol Flea Market. Now, you're wondering, Capitol Flea Market's up beside Capitol High School.
1: Absolutely. It's so easy to get to, not too far from the airport.
0: Yep. Check it out. And beginning Monday, the folks at Capitol Flea Market teaming up with us because we know what the high price of gas has done to our budgets.
1: Absolutely. It and they are giving us gas.
0: Yes,
1: and the good
0: are.
1: Kind.
0: The good
1: so
0: kind.
1: So you can win a $100 gas card from the Capitol Flea Market.
0: Mm-hmm. We'll give those away all next week. All you got to do is listen to win from the Capitol Flea Market. If you're up there today and you see anything really good, go ahead and buy it and I'll trade you something for it.
1: Yeah, sounds good.
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1: Yeah, sounds
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2: I'm Paul Stevens, Fox News. President Trump still weighing the latest negotiated peace proposal with Iran. Fox's Marianne Rafferty.
3: The president saying he will soon make a final determination about a proposed deal with Iran after meeting with its national security team. The president laying out some non-negotiables earlier Friday. Iran must agree that they will never have a nuclear weapon or bomb. The Hormuz Strait must be immediately open, no tolls. The enriched material will be unearthed by the United States and destroyed. No money will be exchanged until further notice. Now that's key because according to the New York Times, Tehran had demanded reparations for bombardment damage that some Iranian officials estimate at $300 billion to $1 trillion.
2: Earlier this week, the fragile ceasefire was tested that when U.S. forces launched strikes against Iran, all this responding to drone attacks in the

0: Strait of Hormuz. Two federal judges blocking the president in two different situations.
1: A federal judge ruled that the administration cannot move any money for the time being into the $1.8 billion weaponization fund, which is meant to pay out people who think they have been victimized by the federal government. Then a separate federal judge ruled that President Trump's name has to come off the Trump Kennedy Center, and the administration cannot move forward with planned renovations that would close the center for 2 years. And that is too much for the president. In a very long post, he concludes with this. I have instructed the Department of Commerce to make all necessary arrangements with Congress to allow a full and complete transfer of this institution, giving them the responsibility for its operation, maintenance, and management.
0: And that's Fox's Peter Ducey at the White House. The board voting in March to close the Kennedy Center after America's 250th birthday celebrations in July. The White House declining so far to comment about the blocking of the weaponization fund as well. 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
2: Hi, I'm Meteorologist Alan Archer. Check our Mountain Air forecast now. The weather looks exceptional, and it will probably not see much chance of wet weather until next weekend. Our forecast today, beautifully sunny and dry, high up to a sunny 81. Tonight will be fair and cooler at 47. Tomorrow will be sunny and not much temperature change, high 81. But then for Monday, skies are partly sunny, high temperature, yeah, you guessed it, 81 degrees. Remember, it's a 20% chance of a shower, thunder shower, with a cold front here Tuesday. I'm Meteorologist Alan Archer at the weather station, 97.5 WQBE.
3: There are some nice people we met yesterday, and they really, truly are nice people.
4: And talk about being nice. The lady who entered the contest for Argino's Pizza, she entered it for somebody else, and it was over at the Good Shepherd Veterinary Hospital.
3: You know what they call that? They call that paying it forward.
4: Oh.
3: Something that you seem
4: to
3: be totally unfamiliar with.
4: I need to learn this.
3: Yeah. But anyway, they won the Gino's Pizza because the Good Shepherd Veterinarian Hospital saved this person who nominated them dog.
4: That was so awesome.
3: And they are great people up there. They do a great job. They got the pizza. You could get the pizza next week.
4: And it's so easy to do. Just go to our website.
3: Plus you got to save somebody's dog.
4: That is true. Yeah. Do that first. And then you go to our website at WQBE.com. You'll see the icon to the side. It says Gino's. Click on that. We need to know your name, where you work, and how many people you work with.
3: And again, thanks to Danny up at the Good Shepherd Veterinarian Hospital on McCorkle Avenue right here in Charleston. Thank you.

0: came out in the low. Do you feel like you've made it? Wait. Don't answer that yet.
1: Okay.
0: Because there's a list out that of things that if you have at your house or are in your life indicate that, well, you've made it.
1: And I haven't made it yet. So these are people that I look at and think, you know what? They've got it good. If you have a high-end watch, you know, I know Junior used to talk about that, owning a Rolex.
0: He wants a Rolex.
1: Oh, my gosh. You've made it if you've got a Rolex. Mm-hmm. A luxury handbag. You know, a Birkin bag. Oh, my gosh. That's the epitome of bags.
0: And because I think we need to issue this caveat, that it has to be an original, not a knockoff.
1: Correct. And yeah. I don't know the difference. You could have a knockoff, and I would still think that you've made it. The latest iPhone. Now, I still have an Android. I've never even made it to the iPhone side.
0: No, you need to
1: so
0: get over
1: that's
0: here.
1: Luxury.
0: Yeah.
1: If you have a sauna in your house, whoo, it's like a resort.
0: A sauna in the house?
1: In the house.
0: I don't have
1: And
0: that.
1: You don't have any you know, salmon hanging in there or anything. That it's a regular sauna. You can put your body in there. A hot tub or a pool.
0: Yeah,
1: well, that's fancy.
0: I always wanted a hot tub, but never got a hot tub, and now I don't want a hot tub. And I would love to have a pool, but you can't put a most places in West Virginia. You can't put a pool because your yard's like this,
1: right?
0: So all the water would be on.
1: Everybody's
0: this side.
1: On the side of a mountain.
0: And leave it to our intern.
1: I just have a sprinkler. I just run in and out. It works fine.
0: Calling the intern. Always looking on the bright side.
1: He's starting
0: of
1: off. So what kind?
0: He's got a list of the things that. Well, once you came to that fork in the road that maybe you went the wrong way, things that to tell that you have not yet made it, such as, what do you have?
2: So something that you have not made it in life is you start your car with a screwdriver.
0: I didn't know there was anything wrong with that.
2: Another one is your health insurance plan is don't get sick.
0: Well, we've always had a saying here. Our health insurance plan at the radio station, should you lose an arm or a leg, we'll help you look for it.
2: Yeah. Another one is you pick up more stuff at Goodwill than you drop off.
0: Oh, gosh.
1: Yes, definitely. Yeah.
0: I love shopping there.
1: Me too. I do.
0: I guess we haven't made it yet.
1: That's where I find my designer stuff.
2: Yeah. I'm kind of the opposite. I drop off more stuff than I pick up.
0: Okay, well, that'll change.
1: Yeah. Yes, definitely.
0: Yeah.
2: Another one is dinner last night was ketchup, and... That's it. Just ketchup.
0: Oh, gosh.
2: Another one, you use a flip phone, but not in an ironic Gen Z way.
0: Oh, gosh.
1: Yes, the flip phone. I think my dad still has one.
0: Kermit Tyree uses a flip phone.
1: Right. You're not going to butt down someone. That's
0: one
1: good.
0: Of the busiest and most successful people I know in the world today is Kermit Tyree. In his pocket is a flip phone.
1: Wow.
0: Yeah. So there you go, ladies and gentlemen. You got a choice. You can go down this successful fork. Or go down calling the intern's fork. I suggest you go down Jesse's
1: fork. Get you a hot tub.
0: Yeah.
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0: I don't know if you can go to this, Jesse. I don't know if you have enough disposable income.
1: I might have to show some ankle over in over on the streets here.
0: Let me see your ankle. Not going to do you any good.
1: I got to shave my legs.
0: Oh, yes. And bouquet bingo is going on at the South Charleston Farmers Market today from 4 to 6.
1: Yeah, you can come out, hang out, play bingo, and win flowers. This is a great idea. Who doesn't love a gorgeous bouquet in their house? Mm-hmm. You can win that, farm goodies, snack a little, laugh a lot, and soak up some good market vibes.
0: Yeah, that's from 4 to 6 today. It's right off the South Charleston, right down by the Dolly Dome on the other side of the McCorkle Avenue. $25 per person, bouquet bingo today in South Charleston.
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day, Potts Farm was a place to go. Load a truck up, hit the dirt road. Jumped a barbed wire, spread the word. Light the bonfire and call the girls. King in the can and the Marlboro man. Jack and Jim were a few good men. Where you learn how to kiss and cuss and fight too. Better watch out for the boys in blue. And all this small town, he said, she said. Ain't it funny how rumors spread? 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Man, that talk is getting old. 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Watch your mouth. Before I have to knock that loud mouth out. I'm tired of talking, man. Y'all ain't listening. The motor.

0: 8:30 already and starting to turn into a gorgeous day.
1: It is. Let's head to the WQBE newsroom with Sandy Connor.
2: A woman who held a role linking West Virginia to Illinois will spend at least a decade in prison. That according to prosecutors. Crystal Tankson, 41, of Chicago, has been sentenced to 40 years in prison for conspiracy to possess with intent to deliver methamphetamine. That's according to a news release from the Fayette County Prosecuting Attorney's Office. The release said the sentence was doubled as Tankson has previously been convicted of a federal drug offense. Tankson must serve 10 years of her sentence before becoming eligible for parole. In June 2021, an investigation into Fayette County drug activity was launched, leading confidential informants to 20 separate purchases of fentanyl and methamphetamine over a span of 4 months. According to prosecutors, the investigation led to the seizure of about 3 pounds of illicit drugs and nearly $250,000 in cash. Emergency crews responded to a crash that left a vehicle dangling off an interstate bridge in Charleston. The wreck was reported around 5 p.m. Friday at the split of Interstate 64 East and Interstate 77 South in Charleston. That according to a Metro 911 alert. Police said the driver was taken to a nearby hospital to receive treatment for minor injuries. A more reliable water use is on the way for people living in the Schoolhouse Hill area of Spencer. Mayor of Spencer, Terry Williams, said the project will be replacing a good chunk of the aging water lines and will affect about 100 homes. The water lines there, a lot of them, are 60 to 70 years old. And that's true in most communities throughout West Virginia. We've been on a replacing improvement plan now for more than a decade, said Williams. The undertaking, which he hopes will be underway by July, will breathe a new life into the system where residents are seeing problems. I'm Sandy Connor on News Talk 95.7 and AM 1240. I'm Sandy Connor on 97.5 WQBE. Al Archer's forecast follows our national anthem. I'm Sandy Connor on 97.5 WQBE.
3: Hi, meteorologist Alan Archer. Check our mountain air forecast now. The weather looks exceptional, and we'll probably not see much chance of wet weather until next weekend. Our forecast today, beautifully sunny and dry, high up to a sunny 81. Tonight will be fair and cooler at 47. Tomorrow will be sunny and not much temperature change, high 81. But then for Monday, skies are partly sunny, high temperature, yeah, you guessed it, 81 degrees. Remember, it's a 20% chance of a shower, thunder shower, with a cold front here Tuesday. I'm meteorologist Alan Archer at the weather station, 97.5 WQBE.

0: Well, you thought we were done with the graduations. Well, you are wrong, wrong, wrong, because we're doing it again today. Who's going across the stage?
1: Congratulations to Clay County. Clay High School will be graduating today. We also have Liberty High School, Independence High School, and Woodrow Wilson High School. Yeah. Congratulations to all of those graduates.
0: Now, you got that list you put together. Is that everybody?
1: Not yet. Putnam County Schools, they're going to start next week. Okay. We'll start June 1st, right around the corner.
0: All right, and if you haven't heard it, you need to go online and find it. Eric Church did the commencement speech at North Carolina, College of North Carolina. He went to school there, and it was incredible. He used his guitar and guitar strings to deliver the message. I think he did an incredible job.
2: Six strings of life and willingness to keep them in tune. Six principles, six pillars. When all six are in tune with each other, the chord your life makes is full and resonant and true. All six will drift, not one or two. All six, in their own time, in their own season. Your faith will go quiet when you need it loud. Your family will get complicated in a way only the people who love you most can complicate things. You will go through hard seasons with your spouse. Your ambition will hollow out and your resilience will wear thin. Your community will start to feel like an obligation and your world will try to sand down the edges of exactly who you are. This is not failure. This is not weakness. It's the inevitable universal experience of living in an imperfect world that doesn't stop to let us tune up. And the difference between a life that sounds like music and a life that sounds like noise is whether you stop and listen. Whether you're honest enough to hear which string has drifted out of tune and humble enough to make the adjustment instead of just turning up the volume and hoping nobody notices. Because you will notice. The part of you that knows what the chord should sound like will always notice. It will not let you go. Life won't be right until it is tuned. Trust what your heart hears and is telling you about your song. So graduates, now I encourage you to take your six strings, make it something worth hearing, and play your song.
3: 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You've got problems. 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Who pays for that? What if my injuries are permanent? How do I get paid for my medical bills and lost wages? Relax, I've got the answers, I've got the solutions. I've been handling car and truck accidents for over 25 years. Every year, I collect millions and millions of dollars from my car wreck funds.
4: Bobby

0: If you want to get on the water today and celebrate festival around our great city, you can do that. You can get on the riverboat.
1: Yes, the riverboats are officially out. They're doing 90-minute sightseeing cruises at 12.

0: 12, 2, and 4. And you can listen to live commentary by the captain, sip on a beverage, and grab a bite to eat as you cruise down the river.
1: Mm-hmm. I wouldn't mind going on that.
0: No, that'd be fun.
1: We drive up and down the river all day, and I'm sure there are historic places on both sides of the river that we just take for granted.
0: Absolutely. And they don't really do river cruises around here except for during this time. So yeah, this is a perfect opportunity to take advantage of that. Then if you're down Capitol Street, they do have the art festival going on. They've got face painters, fine art, glasswork. That'll be going on from 11 to 5 on Capitol Street.
1: In downtown Charleston, don't miss it.
2: 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Like right now, you can take up to $11,000 off MSRP on a new Ram 1500 and then finance it at just 2.9% APR for 72 months for qualified buyers. And that's just one of the great deals that you're going to find during their 10th anniversary sale that's going on right now. As a matter of fact, they have marked down vehicles all across the lot to celebrate their first of many decades in business. So take that short 20-minute drive from Charleston or Huntington to Walker Chrysler Dodge Jeep Ram, just off the Hurricane exit of I-64. Walker Chrysler Dodge Jeep Ram, making friends one deal at a time.

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2: American injuries overseas. I'm Pam Husso, Fox News. American forces have reportedly been hurt in Kuwait after an Iranian strike. Fox's Madeline Rivera has details.
3: Bloomberg reports at least five Americans were hurt after Iran launched a ballistic missile towards a Kuwaiti airbase earlier this week. The missile was intercepted by Kuwaiti forces, but falling debris reportedly hit the Ali al-Salem airbase. Per Bloomberg, two MQ-9 Reaper drones were also seriously damaged in the incident. Meantime, a White House official telling Fox President Trump will only make a deal that is good for America and satisfies his red lines. Iran can never possess a nuclear weapon. The president has maintained his key asks, which not only includes preventing Iran from obtaining a nuclear weapon, he also demanded unrestricted shipping traffic in the Strait of Hormuz.
2: War Secretary Pete Hegseth has warned that military action is still on the table if a deal can't be reached. President Trump is scrapping plans for a big overhaul at the Kennedy Center following a judge's ruling.
4: President Trump says he has no interest in overseeing a major renovation of the Kennedy Center unless he is free to bring the institution back physically, financially, and artistically. In a social media post, the president says his administration will now return control of the performing arts venue back to Congress. The move follows a ruling by a federal judge in D.C. ordering President Trump's name to be removed from the Kennedy Center's facade, finding the center's board did not have the authority to unilaterally change the name. The judge also put on hold plans to close the center for 2 years during renovations. At the White House, Jared Halpern, Fox News.
2: Another federal judge has temporarily halted a weaponization fund to compensate people who claim to be targets of political investigations. 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
5: Hi, I'm meteorologist Alan Archer. Check our mountaineer forecast now. The weather looks exceptional, and then we'll probably not see much chance of wet weather until next weekend. Our forecast today, beautifully sunny and dry, high up to a sunny 81. Tonight will be fair and cooler at 47. Tomorrow will be sunny and not much temperature change, high 81. But then for Monday, skies are partly sunny, high temperature, yeah, you guessed it, 81 degrees. Remember, it's a 20% chance of a shower, thunder shower, with a cold front here Tuesday. I'm meteorologist Alan Archer at the weather station, 97.5. 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
6: 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Just after nine, look at that sunshine, Jesse.
7: Oh, all I can think, I just have a Tudor's biscuit on my mind right now.

0: know.
1: Yeah. If you're in line at Tudor's this morning,
0: think of us.
1: Think of us, if you would, yeah. And I wish they could get back to having the Nitro Tudor's. And I'm not complaining. Well, yes, I am complaining. It used to be open 24 hours.
0: No way.
1: Well, then the pandemic hit, and it changed the
0: It's whole so hard to find line. Something like super early in the morning when we're coming in.
1: Yeah,
0: so.
1: And I used to stop there every. Maybe it's God's way of saying you stop there too much.
0: Now your pants fit.
1: Yeah, oh, yeah. But if you're getting breakfast this morning, enjoy it, and tell the folks at Tudor's they're doing a great job. And sign up if you're near the computer this morning for Monday morning Tudor's tip-off.
0: Yes, we need to know your name, where you work, and how many people you work with. And we could be bringing fresh, hot, delicious Tudor's biscuits to your office.
1: Mm-hmm. Get signed up, and if you're in line at Tudor's, tell them we said,
0: hey!

0: All right, did you see that Kennedy guy capture those snakes?
1: No, I didn't.
0: Come on, you're kidding
1: me. No.
0: It was all over the social media.
1: I missed it. I don't know if I even want to watch that.
0: It was like a patio, and they were over in the corner, and he just went over and picked them up like they were nothing.
1: Oh, my gosh, that makes me want to throw
0: up. And they bit him.
1: Oh, my gosh.
0: They bit him, but he talks like this. The snakes are...
1: And don't you feel like you have to clear your throat when you listen
0: to
1: him?
0: And I'm sorry. I know he's got a condition, and he doesn't do that on purpose, and it's not... And I'm not making fun of him.
1: No, but it's difficult.
0: I find it disconcerting to listen to him talk.
1: Right. Maybe it's all those snake bites.
0: Oh, gosh. Oh, my.
2: The Lord. President's airplane has been infested with slimy reptiles. And no, we don't mean the press corps. It's snakes on Air Force One. Only one man can stop them. And no, we don't mean Samuel L. Jackson. It's RFK Jr.
3: I've had it with these motherfucking snakes on this motherfucking Air Force One.
2: He's got guns. And no, we don't mean his biceps.
3: Those are the only shots I approve of.
2: Snakes on Air Force One, now slithering.
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1: 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Maybe that's why.
0: Yeah. If you're having trouble with those denominations, wait until this new Trump bill gets in circulation.
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8: I'm meteorologist Alan Archer. Check our Mountaineer forecast now. The weather looks exceptional, and then we'll probably not see much chance of wet weather.

until next weekend. Our forecast today, beautifully sunny and dry, high up to a sunny 81. Tonight will be fair and cooler at 47. Tomorrow will be sunny and not much temperature change, high 81. But then for Monday, skies are partly sunny, high temperature, yeah, you guessed it, 81 degrees. Remember, it's a 20% chance of a shower, thunder shower, with a cold front here Tuesday. I'm meteorologist Talon Archer at the weather station, 97.5 WQBE.

0: dream come true. 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
0: Do you mind putting your shirt back on?
1: No tan lines. 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
0: No tan. 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
0: Stay covered up. 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
1: Yes, definitely.
0: Or get the phone number for Dr. Judy in South Charleston. If you don't need him today, you'll need him tomorrow.
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2: There's no word yet. I'm Paul Stevens, Fox News. President Trump still looking to make a final determination, quote unquote, on that proposed ceasefire extension with Iran.
3: It does remain unclear at the moment whether Iran has indeed agreed to the president's key asks, and that includes Iran's commitment to never obtain a nuclear weapon. President Trump also demanded unrestricted shipping traffic in the Strait of Hormuz and the removal of mines in the waterway. And regarding Iran's highly enriched uranium, the president says the stockpile will be unearthed by the United States, which it is agreed is the only country, along with China, with the mechanical capability of doing so in close coordination and conjunction with the Islamic Republic of Iran, plus the International Atomic Energy Agency, and destroyed.
2: And that's Fox's Madeline Rivera in D.C., Iran's parliament speaker, in a posting on X, writing, quote, "We do not gain concessions through talks, but through missiles," unquote. Both sides would be required to discuss the destruction of Iran's enriched nuclear uranium within the 60-day ceasefire. Two federal judges, meantime, blocking President Trump in two different situations.
4: A federal judge ruled that the administration cannot move any money for the time being into the $1.8 billion weaponization fund, which is meant to pay out people who think they have been victimized by the federal government. Then a separate federal judge ruled that President Trump's name has to come off the Trump Kennedy Center, and the administration cannot move forward with planned renovations that would close the center for 2 years. And that is too much for the president. In a very long post, he concludes with this: "I have instructed the Department of Commerce to make all necessary arrangements with Congress to allow a full and complete transfer of this institution, giving them the responsibility for its operation, maintenance, and management."
2: And that is Fox's Peter Doocy at the White House. 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

0: 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I'm just balancing Teacher Appreciation Week, Mother's Day, spring sports, birthday parties, end of the year chaos, half-finished house projects, and my usual emotional unraveling. 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

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Welcome. Welcome on in on this beautiful Saturday morning in West Virginia. It's Jason Murphy and Kip

cost of gas is starting to add up on all of us, but starting Monday morning on the Morning Air Show, we may have the answer to all of your problems. We'll tell you about that coming up this morning. Right now, it's Jason Aldean.

0: Zach Brown Band, who Zach just got remarried in Greece, I believe I read this week. 97.5 WQBE. Well, Steven Spielberg talks about the existence of aliens in the new trailer for Disclosure Day, and it has some people thinking the movie is a precursor to a real-life disclosure about alien life.
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0: Dylan Scott, 97.5 WQBE. Well, Go Mart and WQBE teamed up once again for a ticket giveaway. And this time, we're giving tickets away for ACM award-winning Parker McCollum, who's coming to Huntington August the 20th. And our next Go Mart ticket stop coming up this Wednesday, this coming Wednesday, noon at 2. St. Albans, we're coming to see you. We'll be there live. You don't have to stay the entire time. Just like Sean Brooks of Wayne, who won last week, this past Wednesday in Huntington. You just stop by, put your name in the bucket. We'll call you if you win. It's that simple. You don't got to stay the entire 2 hours, okay? All the details at WQB.com.
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1: Hi, Mr. Ronch, it's Alan Archer. Check our Mountain Air forecast now. The weather looks exceptional, and then we'll probably not see much chance of wet weather until next weekend. Our forecast today, beautifully sunny and dry, high up to a sunny 81. Tonight will be fair and cooler at 47. Tomorrow will be sunny and not much temperature change, high 81. But then for Monday, skies are partly sunny, high temperature, yeah, you guessed it, 81 degrees. Remember, it's a 20% chance of a shower or thunder shower with a cold front here.

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Well, no shock, but Stranger Things is the most watched series of the 2025-2026 season with 32.9 million viewers. His and Hers follows at number two, 20.

0: Morgan Wallen. 97.5 WQVE. We are coming back to Eleanor. We've teamed up with Eleanor, the town of Eleanor, and the good folks at Invent, and are bringing back family movie nights. It all kicks back off June the 6th. That is a week from today, live at the GW Middle School baseball field. And what a movie we're showing. Angels in the Outfield. I believe you can call that a classic now. I think it's made to classic status. It's a great Disney flick. And we will be there live. Eleanor, we're coming to see you next Saturday. All the details at WQB.com.
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1: American way. Americans injured. I'm Pam Puso, Fox News. American forces have reportedly been hurt in Kuwait after an Iranian strike. Fox's Madeline Rivera has the details.
2: Bloomberg reports at least five Americans were hurt after Iran launched a ballistic missile towards a Kuwaiti airbase earlier this week. The missile was intercepted by Kuwaiti forces, but falling debris reportedly hit the Ali Al-Salem airbase.

0: Per Bloomberg, two MQ-9 Reaper drones were also seriously damaged in the incident. Meantime, a White House official telling Fox President Trump will only make a deal that is good for America and satisfies his red lines. Iran can never possess a nuclear weapon. The president has maintained his key asks, which not only includes preventing Iran from obtaining a nuclear weapon, he also demanded unrestricted shipping traffic in the Strait of Hormuz.
1: War Secretary Pete Hegseth has warned that military action is still on the table if a deal cannot be reached. President Trump is scrapping plans for a big overhaul at the Kennedy Center following a judge's ruling.
2: President Trump says he has no interest in overseeing a major renovation of the Kennedy Center unless he is free to bring the institution back physically, financially, and artistically. In a social media post, the president says his administration will now return control of the performing arts venue back to Congress. The move follows a ruling by a federal judge in D.C. ordering President Trump's name to be removed from the Kennedy Center's facade, finding the center's board did not have the authority to unilaterally change the name. The judge also put on hold plans to close the center for 2 years during renovations. At the White House, Jared Halpern, Fox News.
1: Another federal judge has temporarily halted a weaponization fund to compensate people who claim to be targets of political investigations. 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

0: All right, so Toy Story 5 is coming out next month in June. Got me thinking, what's the best Disney movie of all time? Do you have one for us this weekend? Let us know.
1: The greatest Disney movie of all time.
0: Yep.
1: I'm going to have to say Snow White.
0: Yeah. That's like the OG, right? Like, that was one of the first big ones.
1: Yeah. I mean, I liked The Lion King a lot. A lot of them, Toy Stories. But if you're trying to pick the greatest, yeah, I think it'd have to be

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6: 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I guess we got some something in the road. Go ahead. What's up?
7: In the roadway, I-64 westbound, going up Dog Track Hill, just past the cross lanes exit. It's in the far right and middle lane. There are two trees. Someone lost.
8: Note to self. A truck only goes so far on half a tank. That credit card ain't money in the bank.

0: All right, y'all. We'll check in with Alan Archer here in moments. Get you that rest of your weekend forecast. Gonna be a nice one. Man, it's beautiful outside right now, I'll tell you. No rain. Alan Archer, we'll take that. Hey, if speaking of nice and great, if you see Bryce Hinesman of Ripley, you see him out in Ripley this weekend? He's 10 years old. Congratulate him. He showed us the bird. It's spring gobbler season, of course, and he won a $500 Spring Hill Rod and Gun gift certificate. My goodness. Now, Bryce, you got to share that with mom and dad. Come on. You got to. Big shout out to Spring Hill Rod and Gun, who, by the way, have a location now in Ripley. So he ain't got to go far to shop.
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3: I'm Meteor Monitor Sullen Archer here in the Mountain State. Sunshine rules big here, so it's a nice sunny weekend. High today and tomorrow, both 81. Low tonight, cool, 47. And then on tap for Monday, skies are partly sunny, a high temperature at around 81 degrees. Next chance of a shower, thunder showers, a 20% chance here on Tuesday afternoon. Cold front moves in to be followed by more 70s and low 80s. Then our next chance of showers and thundershowers after that is 1 week from today. I'm meteorologist Talon Archer at the weather station, 97.5 WQBE.

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1: Brandon Lake and Jelly Roll. Hard fought hallelujah. It's 97.5 WQB. So if you're going to the movies this weekend at the box office, you got the Brendan Fraser World War II drama Pressure going up against the new heist thriller Tuner.

0: Rascal Flats, 97.5 MQB. Well, the Putnam County Fair will be here before you know it, y'all. We're almost in June, and then we're about a month out from the fair. July 10th through the 18th in Eleanor. And closing out the fair this year, Drew Baldrige. Can't believe it. $15 gets you into the Putnam County Fair. Kids can ride all day. Entertainment is included. All fair info can be found this weekend at PutnamCountyFairWV.com.
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1: The world waits. I'm Paul Stevens, Fox News. President Trump is looking to make a final determination on the proposed ceasefire extension with Iran. Fox's Madeline Rivera in D.C.
2: It does remain unclear at the moment whether Iran has indeed agreed to the president's key asks, and that includes Iran's commitment to never obtain a nuclear weapon. President Trump also demanded unrestricted shipping traffic in the Strait of Hormuz and the removal of mines in the waterway. And regarding Iran's highly enriched uranium, the president says the stockpile will be unearthed by the United States, which it is agreed is the only country, along with China, with the mechanical capability of doing so in close coordination and conjunction with the Islamic Republic of Iran, plus the International Atomic Energy Agency, and destroyed.
1: Meantime, Iran's parliament speaker to post on X saying, quote, "We do not gain concessions through talks, but through missiles." Meantime, two federal judges blocking President Trump in two different legal situations.
3: A federal judge ruled that the administration cannot move any money for the time being into the $1.8 billion weaponization fund, which is meant to pay out people who think they have been victimized by the federal government. Then a separate federal judge ruled that President Trump's name has to come off the Trump Kennedy Center, and the administration cannot move forward with planned renovations that would close the center for 2 years. And that is too much for the president. In a very long post, he concludes with this: "I have instructed the Department of Commerce to make all necessary arrangements with Congress to allow a full and complete transfer of this institution, giving them the responsibility for its operation, maintenance, and management."
1: And that's Fox's Peter Ducey at the White House. Meantime, the White House has declined so far to comment about the legal blocking of that so-called weaponization fund. 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

0: Toy Story 5 is coming out next month, so it got us thinking this afternoon. What's the best Disney movie of all time? Do you have one for us?
1: There's a lot of them, but I'm going to have to say, and this is because of sentimental reasons, The Computer Working with Shoes.
0: The Computer Working with Shoes.
1: No, The Computer Wore Tennis Shoes.
0: The Computer Wore Tennis. I don't think I've seen that one.

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Hey, Brooks and Dunn, the Neon Moon Tour with David Lee Murphy making a stop in Charleston Friday, September 18th. That's going to be an epic concert at the Coliseum. 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

0: 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It's Jason. Well, next week's Carolina Country Music Fest will be offering AI-assisted matchmaking each day. So those interested will fill out a questionnaire a few days before, and AI will pair people up. We use AI way too much now, don't we? Now we're using AI to matchmake folks. There you go.
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1: 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I love it. 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
3: I'm Peter Ronson, Sean Archer here in the Mountain State. Sunshine rules big here, so it's a nice sunny weekend. High today and tomorrow, both 81. Low tonight, cool, 47. And then on tap for Monday, skies are partly sunny, a high temperature at around 81 degrees. Next chance of a shower, thunder showers, a 20% chance here on Tuesday afternoon. Cold from moves in, to be followed by more 70s and low 80s. Then our next chance of showers and thunder showers after that is 1 week from today. I'm Peter Ronson, Sean Archer at the weather station, 97.5 WQBE.

Keith Urban, 97.5 WQBE. Well, some people are just realizing this, including me, that Sam Elliott used to voice Smokey Bear. See, now I see it and hear it in my head. Sam was also born on the same day that the campaign began, August 9th of 1944.

0: Kenny Chesney, 97.5 WTB. Well, if you need some gas help, we got you covered. 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
2: A fragile ceasefire. I'm Pam Puso, Fox News. Several Americans are said to be hurt after an alleged Iranian strike targeting Kuwait. Fox's Jeff Paul is monitoring from Dubai.
3: That is what is being reported by Bloomberg after that missile strike on a Kuwaiti airbase. This is the same attack that CENTCOM blames Iran on and one that they call an egregious ceasefire violation. Now, that's happening shortly after U.S. forces intercepted and shot down five one-way attack drones near the Strait of Hormuz and hit a facility that was about to launch a sixth drone. The back and forth between the U.S. and Iran occurring as we wait to hear anything from the White House regarding a potential deal. The president was said to be making a final decision on that 60-day memorandum of understanding with Iran, but after a closed-door intelligence briefing yesterday, nothing so far has been announced.
2: Kuwait's Ministry of Foreign Affairs condemned the attacks on X. President Trump is scrapping plans for a big overhaul at the Kennedy Center following a judge's ruling.
4: President Trump says he has no interest in overseeing a major renovation of the Kennedy Center unless he is free to bring the institution back physically, financially, and artistically. In a social media post, the president says his administration will now return control of the performing arts venue back to Congress. The move follows a ruling by a federal judge in D.C. ordering President Trump's name to be removed from the Kennedy Center's facade, finding the center's board did not have the authority to unilaterally change the name. The judge also put on hold plans to close the center for 2 years during renovations. At the White House, Jared Halpern, Fox News.
2: Another federal judge has temporarily halted a weaponization fund to compensate people who claim to be targets of political investigations. 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

0: A lot of people are probably going on vacation in the next couple weeks. 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

0: 97.5 WQBE. It is Jason Murphy. 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And a walk-in closet.
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0: Nate Smith, 97.5 WQB. Well, another Go Mart Parker McCollum ticket stop is coming up here next Wednesday, June the 3rd, noon at 2. We're going to be live in St. Albans. 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
3: I'm Durant, just telling Archer. Check our mountain air forecast now. The weather looks exceptional, and then we'll probably not see much chance of wet weather until next weekend. Our forecast today, beautifully sunny and dry. High up to a sunny 81. Tonight will be fair and cooler at 47. Tomorrow will be sunny and not much temperature change, high 81. But then for Monday, skies are partly sunny, high temperature, yeah, you guessed it, 81 degrees. Remember, it's a 20% chance of a shower, thunder shower, with a cold front here Tuesday. I'll be Durant, just telling Archer at the weather station, 97.5 WQBE.

You know, we've waited a long time for this guy to come back to Charleston. He was supposed to come back in January, got snowed out. Now he's coming August 21st to the Coliseum. It's Jason Aldean.

Jason Aldean, he'll be here August 21st. Ticket info at WQE.com. It is Jason Murphy. And when you hear it's all downhill from here, do you interpret it as things getting worse or things getting easier? Well, 87% thinks it means things are getting worse. 13% say it means things are getting easier.

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It's called the Hopewell Ceremonial Earthworks, and get this, it's the only UNESCO World Heritage Site in Ohio. These enormous structures were built nearly 2,000 years ago by indigenous people, and they still stand today. I mean, some of these places are over 100 acres and even line up with the sun and stars. Now, I'm always looking for a road trip, and this, you gotta see to believe. 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

0: All right, so I got to know. 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Hello.
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0: Yeah, I don't either. I think it's kind of a different topic. Like, it's not National Chicken Sandwich Day. It's National Burger Day. I don't know. Rick.

0: 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So someone put together a list of 15 summer traditions to start with your teenager. And they include summer bucket lists, night drives where they control the music, and the summer dare jar.
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0: Justin Moore. We'll take a listen to Alan Archer's forecast and kind of a spoiler alert. It looks pretty good this weekend. Finally, about time, right? We'll check it with Alan here in just a heartbeat. But next Saturday, a week from today, hope you join us, the town of Eleanor. We've teamed up with our friends at Invent. We are inventing the electrified future. Good folks over there. Our first family movie night of the summer. Next Saturday, June 6th. Movie starts at dusk. And what a movie we're kicking things off with. Angels in the Outfield, one of my all-time favorite movies. Bring the kids, lawn chairs, entire family, come join us. 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
1: Hi, Meteor Monitor Sullen Archer here in the Mountain States. Sunshine rules big here, so it's a nice sunny weekend. High today and tomorrow, both 81. Low tonight, cool, 47. And then on tap for Monday, skies are partly sunny, a high temperature at around 81 degrees. Next chance of a shower, thunder showers, a 20% chance here on Tuesday afternoon. Cold from moves in, to be followed by more 70s and low 80s. Then our next chance of showers and thunder showers after that is 1 week from today. Hi, Meteor Monitor Sullen Archer at the weather station, 97.5. WQBE.

That's Morgan Wallen, 97.5 QB. Speaking of Morgan, he's out in he was out in Denver, I think, last night. Brought out John Elway for his walkout. I love that walkout stuff. That's a great idea.

0: Rodney Atkins wrapping me up. I am out of here. Ed Roberts is in next. He's got you till 7. Get a hold of Ed. 304-344-9700. 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Have a wonderful weekend. Enjoy the weather. Seriously, enjoy the beautiful weather. And take advantage of it. Go out with the family this weekend, okay? We will see you Monday at 7 for your WQB Night Show. See you, y'all. Bye.
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1: No announcement yet. I'm Carmen Roberts, Fox News. President Trump has yet to say whether he has approved a deal to extend the ceasefire with Iran and reopen the Strait of Hormuz and begin negotiations on Iran's nuclear program. He spent hours yesterday meeting in the Situation Room with his team.
2: In an interview with Laura Trump, he said this when asked about what would cause him to return to military action.
3: Well, a deal that wasn't going to be good for us is the line, ultimately, because, you know, I'm playing it out and we're going to see. And that's what I do. I negotiate. They negotiate. They're very good negotiators. They're crafty. In the end, we have all the cards.
2: The White House says he held that meeting in the Situation Room for about 2 hours, going over the latest on this deal. A different tune, however, coming out of Iran. The Iranians say that the current negotiations center around ending the war and not the country's nuclear capabilities. President Trump says the strait needs to reopen toll-free.
1: Fox's Alex Hogan at the White House. A top Iranian military advisor posted on X today that President Trump is, in his words, betraying diplomacy in the talks by continuing the naval blockade and making excessive demands in negotiations. Anti-ICE protesters clashed with police and several were arrested outside Delaney Hall ICE detention center in Newark, New Jersey last night. Some pro-ICE protesters joined the scene. Fox's Steve Harrigan is there with more.
4: We've got a small pro-ICE group here, about 24 people, and then several hundred anti-ICE protesters. They're pretty much cursing at each other, separated by some of those metal barricades. The goal was to set up a safe zone, this according to the governor, where people could protest peacefully. That did not happen last night. Instead, we saw state police march in, used shields and batons, and then used pepper spray and flashbangs to try and clear the protesters out.
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5: Waking up is a gift. 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Thank you for this beautiful new day.
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South of Sanity, that is Zach Topf. Well, hey there. Now, this is the summer weekend. I think we missed the holiday by a week. All right. Chris Young, here we go on WQBE.

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It's Ed keeping it going. Capital Cities number one is Blake. Stay country or die trying.

0: 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Ooh, enjoying this weekend. We'll check in with Archer, see about the rest of the weekend forecast coming up next with WQBE.
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2: I'm Duran, just telling Archer to check our mountaineer forecast now. The weather looks exceptional, and then we'll probably not see much chance of wet weather until next weekend. Our forecast today, beautifully sunny and dry, high up to a sunny 81. Tonight will be fair and cooler at 47. Tomorrow will be sunny and not much temperature change, high 81. But then for Monday, skies are partly sunny, high temperature, yeah, you guessed it, 81 degrees. Remember, it's a 20% chance of a shower or thunder shower with a cold front here Tuesday. I'm Duran, just telling Archer at the weather station. 97.5 WQBE.

0: It's all on me, Devin Dawson, on 97.5 WQBE. Today's country, your 24 karat favorites. Gang, we're like 1 week away from our first movie night. This coming Saturday, we're going to be out doing it in Eleanor. This is going to be cool, man. First one of the year. And I was actually out there kind of scoping it out, like, how in the world can we set up this big, giant movie screen? It's going to be cool because it's at the baseball field in Eleanor at the middle school, GW Middle School. And the movie is a baseball classic movie, Angels in the Outfield. Your fam's going to love that one, especially if they... Can you imagine kids not seeing that? They need to see it. But they're going to see it on the baseball field. In fact, we're going to be right in the outfield with the three-story tall outdoor movie screen. Brought to you by Invent. We are inventing electrified future. The town of Eleanor and, of course, your summer fun station.
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2: Waiting on a decision. I'm Angelo Bavaro, Fox News. President Trump has yet to approve a deal with Iran after meeting in the Situation Room on Friday. Fox's Jeff Paul.
3: While speaking in Singapore, Secretary of War Pete Hegseth didn't rule out a return to fighting.
4: Our ability to recommence if necessary is we are more than capable. Our stockpiles are more than suited for that, both there and around the globe.
3: Iran's parliament speaker seemingly responding by saying they seize concessions not through dialogue, but with missiles. He added, Iran has no trust in guarantees or words, only actions are the measure. Now, President Trump also and a Truth Social post said that they would be lifting the U.S. blockade in the Strait of Hormuz. So far, it doesn't appear to be happening.
2: And Republican Florida Senator Rick Scott on Fox's Saturday in America weighing in on the state of those negotiations.
5: I'm hopeful Trump can get a deal. I'm very pessimistic that'll happen. So I think we're going to have to go back and destroy the Revolutionary Guard. It's the only way they're not going to have nuclear weapons.
2: This all comes after several Americans were injured in an Iranian strike on a Kuwait airbase. Anti-ICE protesters continued to clash with police, and several were arrested outside the Delaney Hall ICE Detention Center in New Jersey.
6: On Friday, state troopers actually took over security operations outside the facility at the direction of New Jersey Governor Mikey Sherrill. She called it an effort to create a, quote, peaceful protest zone. But our cameras capturing tense clashes between protesters and law enforcement. New Jersey's attorney general released a statement saying a, quote, limited number of people set off fireworks and threw tear gas at law enforcement, prompting state troopers to temporarily clear the area. In her statement, she added that there were, quote, overwhelmingly peaceful protesters at Delaney Hall.
2: Fox's CB Cotton, America is listening to Fox News.

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1: It's like the sun went down just to frame your face.

That's MacArthur. It is Hardy. Today's country. Your 24 Karat favorites. Right here with the rabbits. Getting it done on the weekend. Time to kick a little. My dad.

0: It's new stuff from Morgan Wallen, just in case. Today's country, your 24 curate favorites. Be right back with plenty more. The Band Perry's new one, Ella Langley, some Justin Moore. You bet you all weekend long with WQB.
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0: 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It is the band Perry. Man, she comes out with some interesting ones, doesn't she? Hang tight. We'll get back to it. Eric Church got some Aldine. Check in with Archer. Let him brag about the forecast. Finally.
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6: I'm meteorologist Alan Archer. Check our mountain air forecast now. The weather looks exceptional, and we'll probably not see much chance of wet weather until next weekend. Our forecast today, beautifully sunny and dry, high up to a sunny 81. Tonight will be fair and cooler at 47. Tomorrow will be sunny and not much temperature change, high 81. But then for Monday, skies are partly sunny, high temperature, yeah, you guessed it, 81 degrees. Remember, it's a 20% chance of a shower, thunder shower, with a cold front here Tuesday. I'm meteorologist Alan Archer at the weather station, 97.5. WQBE.

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It's Aldean. 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

0: Actually, that's kind of a big one for me this weekend. Today's country, your 24 Karat favorites. We'll get back to it. Shane Proffitt, some Granger Smith, Toby on the way. Also get the latest from Fox coming up.
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Amen, brother. Long live country. Right here with your country station. Cruising down that back road. Mm-hmm. Here's Granger Smith on 97.5.

0: proudly waving the red, white, and blue. 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
1: Failed to slow. I'm Carmen Roberts, Fox News. The NTSB says a driver of the bus in yesterday's deadly crash in Virginia just kept going when other traffic was slowing for a construction zone.
2: A traffic queue had formed as vehicles were diverted into the left lane of the interstate, and the motor coach failed to respond to the slow and stop traffic ahead. The motor coach struck the rear of the traffic queue, causing a chain reaction crash involving multiple other vehicles.
1: NTSB board member Tom Chapman told reporters this afternoon investigators are looking into several issues.
2: Very closely here at issues potentially involving fatigue, driver performance, those sorts of things. And then vehicle performance issues that might include factors such as automatic emergency braking.
1: The crash killed five people and injured more than 40. The driver from Staten Island was injured and faces criminal charges. The situation in the Middle East remains tense.
3: While speaking in Singapore, Secretary of War Pete Hegseth had this to say.
4: So Iran knows very, very clearly what our expectations are, and that's on the negotiating team to deliver. They're coming in our direction. The talks have been productive. I think they know where it needs to go.
3: A senior Iranian official seemingly responding by saying they seize concessions not through dialogue, but with missiles. He added, Iran has no trust in guarantees or words, adding that only actions are the measure.
1: Fox's Jeff Paul in Dubai. And a manhunt is underway for a suspected shooter who killed one deputy last night and injured another. They were Carroll County, Virginia sheriff's deputies. And they are searching for a man identified as Michael Puckett and say that he is armed and dangerous. America's listening to Fox News.
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0: Hope you dance. Hope you enjoy. All weekend right here with the Rabbits. We get your favorites next. Another No Talk Triple Play on the way.
1: Now is the time to find great

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3: I'm meteorologist Helen Archer here in the Mountain State. Sunshine rules big here, so it's a nice sunny weekend. High today and tomorrow both 81, low tonight cool 47. And then on tap for Monday, skies are partly sunny, a high temperature at around 81 degrees. Next chance of a shower, thunder showers, a 20% chance here on Tuesday afternoon. Cold front moves in to be followed by more 70s and low 80s. Then our next chance of showers and thunder showers after that is 1 week from today. I'm meteorologist Alan Archer at the weather station, 97.5 WQBE.

0: Wasted Time, Keith Urban on 97.5 WQBE. Way to go, Sean Brooks of Wayne scored a pair of Parker McCollum tickets the other day. This Wednesday, we've got another ticket stop planned. This one's going to be at the Go Mart in St. Albans. That's going to happen, what, June 3rd? Wow, this Wednesday is really June 3rd? Man, this year is flying by. Check it out. We will see you there noon till 2 with WQB.
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It's Jody Messina.

I could change all that if I had a couple million dollars. I keep hearing that.

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1: Waiting on a decision. I'm Angelo Bavaro, Fox News. We are still waiting on word of a possible peace deal with Iran.
2: Now, speaking in Singapore, Secretary of War Pete Hegseth had this to say.
3: So Iran knows very, very clearly what our expectations are, and that's on the negotiating team to deliver. They're coming in our direction. The talks have been productive. I think they know where it needs to go.
2: A senior Iranian official seemingly responding by saying they seize concessions not through dialogue, but with missiles. He added, Iran has no trust in guarantees or words, adding that only actions are the measure.
1: Fox's Jeff Paul. This comes after several Americans were injured in an Iranian strike on a Kuwait airbase. Anti-ICE protests continue outside New Jersey's Delaney Hall ICE Detention Center. New Jersey Governor Mikey Sherrill at a press conference calling for those demonstrations to remain peaceful.
4: I urge those protesting outside of Delaney Hall to bring the temperature down so we can focus on the detainees and their families. So comply with the lawful orders from local and state law enforcement and let advocates, faith leaders, and members of this community continue their work.
1: Those protests have been going on for days and have led to several violent confrontations. Six people were arrested Friday night after clashing with authorities. Details are emerging after a deadly bus crash in Virginia Friday, where the driver hit several cars, killing five people and injuring 40 others. Five of those hurt are still hospitalized. NTSB board member Tom Chapman.
5: On behalf of all of us at NTSB, we offer our deepest sympathies to the families and friends of those impacted by this horrible tragedy. 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
1: A preliminary report of that accident expected within 30 days. 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

I ain't coming back. I got my sunshine. Heck with work. Oh, wait a minute. I'm at work. That is not exactly work. It's fun. Playing that country for the weekend is Low Cash. Big old country song.

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0: Today's country, your 24 karat favorites, Charles Wesley Godwin, along with Luke Combs. He is going to be here. In fact, tickets just went on sale. What is it, November, at the Coliseum, Big Live Nation. That's our West Virginia boy from Morgantown. Well, Charles. Luke's not from here, but we'll claim him, too.
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1: I'm Durant, just Alan Archer. Check our Mountain Air forecast now. The weather looks exceptional, and we'll probably not see much chance of wet weather until next weekend. Our forecast today, beautifully sunny and dry, high up to a sunny 81. Tonight will be fair and cooler at 47. Tomorrow will be sunny and not much temperature change, high 81. But then for Monday, skies are partly sunny, high temperature, yeah, you guessed it, 81 degrees. Remember, it's a 20% chance of a shower, thunder shower, with a cold front here Tuesday. I'm Durant, just Alan Archer at the weather station, 97.5. 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

0: Today's country, you were 24 Kirit favorites. All right, I'm a diehard Eagles fan. I've been to shows, but I got to say, that is probably the best non-Eagles version ever. 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
2: 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I-79, exit 67 in Flatwoods. 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
2: Trying to cool tempers. I'm Carmen Roberts, Fox News. New Jersey Governor Mikey Sherrill says she does not want to give Homeland Security justification to react in Newark the way it did in Minneapolis. So she wants anti-ICE protesters outside the immigration center to dial it down.
3: I urge those protesting outside of Delaney Hall to bring the temperature down so we can focus on the detainees and their families. So comply with the lawful orders from local and state law enforcement and let advocates, faith leaders, and members of this community continue their work.
2: And that's why the state stepped in and set up protected zones for protesters. Fox's Steve Harrigan is there with more from outside the detention center.
4: Some of the Proud Boys arrived here on this smaller pro-ICE demonstration separated by metal barricades. You've got a larger anti-ICE demonstration. The two sides pretty much screaming, yelling, swearing at each other. Overnight, we saw an attempt by the state police to establish a safe zone for protesters to give them an area to protest peacefully. That simply did not work, as police marching in with shields to try and clear the road, some police on horseback as well, eventually launching pepper spray after they were attacked.
2: Still no word from President Trump over whether he accepted the framework for a deal with Iran. Republican Congressman Russell Fry reacts to the president's red line that Iran can never have a nuclear weapon, and he tells Fox News.
5: I think the red line collectively of both parties for historically for a long time is that Iran can never be allowed to have a nuclear weapon. How that phase out looks, I think, ultimately rests with the president.
2: Meantime, President Trump is fuming about a court ruling that blocked his renovation plans for the Kennedy Center in Washington. He posted online that the judge is a radical left Democrat, and he called the judge's wife an anti-Trump hater. 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
1: I tell you what, I'm officially leaving Facebook. 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You know, I take care of everybody. I'll be back in 15 minutes.
2: I knew it. You can't stay away.
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3: Super Radio. Retro Country USA. Well, hi again, Big Steve Kelly here from the Kelly Ranch Studios, and from the coastlines to the neon signs, across the purple mountain majesties and down every single dirt road in between, this is Retro Country USA. And over the next 2 hours, we're going to take a road trip to kick off the summer, and we're about to turn your radio into a time machine. And to kick things off this weekend, the man who taught us how to sing in cowboy boots, Alan Jackson.
4: Well,

Retro Country USA. I'm Big Steve Kelly. And if you happen to be hitting the road alone this summer, maybe after a less than stellar relationship perhaps, well then this one's for you. Here's Joe D.

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1: We're taking a summer road trip this weekend here on Retro Country USA. Big Steve here, and nothing says summer like a quick road trip to a county fair. But be careful. Don't stain your white t-shirt. Tim McGraw now on Retro Country USA. Something like that.

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Two things you can always count on when it comes to summer. Long and hot. Keith Urban on Retro Country USA. Big Steve Kelly here. And sometimes when you gather the troops for road trips, somebody has to take charge. And in this case, shut up and drive.

0: Trippin' with Retro Country USA and me, Big Steve Kelly, this weekend. Right after a quick break, more summer road trip songs just for you.
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